0: Tomorrow, we go into battle. So, Lordy, let me fight with the rifle in one hand and good book in the other. That if I should die at the muzzle of the rifle, die on water or on land, I may know that you, blessed Jesus Almighty, are with me. And I have no fear. Amen.
1: Amen.
2: Amen. Amen.

0: Lord, we stand before you this evening to say thank you.
1: Thank you.
0: We thank you, Father, for your grace and your many blessings.
1: Yes,
0: now, I run off and left all my young'uns and my kinfolk in bondage. So I'm standing here this evening, Heavenly Father, to ask your blessings on all of us.
2: Amen.
0: So that if tomorrow is our great getting up morning,
2: amen.
0: If tomorrow we have to meet the judgment day, Heavenly Father, we want you to let our folks know that we died facing the enemy. We want them to know that we went down standing up.
1: Yes, Lord.
0: Amongst those that are fighting against our oppression. We want them to know, Heavenly Father, that we died for freedom.
1: Amen.
0: We ask these blessings in Jesus' name. Amen.
1: Amen.

0: 10 of them he run.
1: He ran till he come to the broke down bridge, and he ran to his breast and he swam. He bent to his breast and he swam. He swam till he come to where the grass was green. Then he took to his feet and he run.

0: news, what news?
1: What news? What news have you brought?
0: Little Maddie Groves, is in your bed with your wife and your heart will beat as one. Your heart will beat as one.
1: Now if the truth you told me, a rich man you shall be.
0: But if a lie you told me,
1: I'll hang you to a tree. I'll hang you to a tree.